0: Shouts to the homie Leon Thomas. Mutt is kicking off the countdown. That song number 8 right here on 93.3 The Beat. Now, shout out to Leon Thomas. He's been doing a lot of different collabs. And I've been rocking with it. The one he got with Chris Brown off of that Brown project is dope. Man, super talented, for real.
1: Number 7.
0: Keeping things moving, though. Trying to get to the top spot. Here's Gunna with Burna Boy.

0: 888 Countdown right here on 93.2 The Beat. So is Kid. Radio Takeover on your Memorial Day. We got what? Tuesday, Wednesday. 3 more days until the end of the school year, man. 3 more days. A lot of kids probably won't even be going to school at this point because that thing's like early releases. But nonetheless, we made it. We made it. That means less traffic during the summer. All of them summer camps are going to be popping off. But in the meantime, man, we rocking right here on your radio, though, and it's Monday. We're going to get through this Memorial Day first. Shout it out. If you got a last-minute song you want to hear, we counting it down, trying to get to the top spot. But get your request in at DJ WizKid. We got more popping off up next. 93.3
1: to B10. Hey, what it do? Check out the joints we got popping off next. You dig?

0: Yeah, yeah, it's 93 Point to the Beat, man. You're Shirley Wizkid rocking with you. And it's still, to me, it's still a winter weekend. Weekend's not over till Tuesday, right? And all weekend long, we've been giving away some tickets for Cash Bash. Yeah. Young Cash, T-Pain, along with 2 Chainz, Travis McCoy, Chance the Rapper, Young Cash, Chameleon. It's going down June 14th, Sunday, June 14th at Device Star. But you got to head over to our IG page. You're trying to get hooked up, man, at 933 to be jams. You can enter right on the contest tab. It's not too late. Tomorrow, we're looking for a winner.
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Yeah, yeah, it's 93.2 to the beat, so it's Kid Radio Takeover. Gonna hit you with Chris Brown residuals. I'm gonna try and squeeze in a J. Cole throwback. Him, Missy Elliott, nobody's perfect. I'm

Yep, it's 93.3 to the beat, man. You're Shirley Wiz Kid rocking with you on his Memorial Monday. Hopefully you had this time off to kick your feet up, do whatever makes you feel good. Hope you ate some good food, barbecue. Hope you got you some sun rays. Hope you reflected on the loved ones that we lost in an act of service for our country. That's what it's all about, man. Nonetheless, though, tomorrow morning, we back at it with the Breakfast Club. You know, 6 to 10 a.m. right here on your radio and your free iHeartRadio app. But what you might or may or might not have heard of is that they landed a new deal with Netflix. They're already on Netflix, mind you. All of their days, like literally every day, it's an episode on Netflix. But starting June 1st, they're going to be like live. Like all the behind the scenes. Like a reality show, for real. But with The Breakfast Club, man. That's really dope. Salute to The Breakfast Club, man. Waking you up every single day right here on your radio.

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2: I used to think about immature things. 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
1: Father. 93.3 to B. You're surely DJ Wizkid. Got your radio lock on this Memorial Monday night. We back to it tomorrow, man. School week. Short school week. School's out on Thursday, I believe it is, right? Work week. Short work week. 4-day work week. That's what I'm talking about. All right, but up next, let me turn you up a little bit more. I'm going live in the mix. It's all about the Wizkid show. So if you got a song you want to hear, shout it out. I'm on Instagram with it at DJ WIZKIDD. Shoot me a DM. Let me know what song you want to hear. I got you. Let me know what birthday it is. In fact, got to big ups my bro, DJ. DJ, happy birthday, my brother. It's not for a couple of days, but you know how it is when it's your birthday. You celebrate for a few days.
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12: 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Who the F is you?
13: Ring, ring, who the f is that? It's a nominal number, so you know it. It's that.
14: Okay, oh, okay, oh, okay, oh, okay, oh,
13: who the f is you? Who the f is you? Who the f is you? Who the f is you? I do.

0: 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At DJ WIZ KIDD. Shout it out. I got you.
1: Whiskin.
2: It's you. 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Who the f is you? Who the f is you? 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
1: Remember that.
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1: Yep. 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

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You know, you got a big

0: DJ WizKid, gotta give a big shout out to the city of Jacksonville. Putting on that Jacksonville Jazz Fest was definitely a good look. I was downtown with it on a Saturday. I was Saturday for the Jazz Fest. The city was lively. You see people shopping around at local businesses and bars and restaurants. You see people walking the streets. I love that for the city, man. For real, for real. We just need something like that every weekend. We just need a reason for people to come downtown, come kick it, come spend some money, come get some food, come support some local businesses. But most importantly about the Jazz Fest, I loved how the stage's backdrop was right on the water, right on the river, man. That was a good look for photos, videos. I'm all for it, man. Shout out to the city. Great weekend for music. Great weekend if you just wanted to be alive.
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0: Yeah, yeah, it's 93.3 The Beat. I'm DJ Wizkid. About to get up out of here, though, man. So I can get ready for this work week, the school week tomorrow. We back to it, back to school. But it's only a couple of days, man. School's out on Thursday. In the meantime, I'm going to get these joints in before I go. Kehlani's coming up with Folded. I got T.I. with Let Them Know. And if you got a request, at DJ Wizkid. Tap in with the kid. I'm on Instagram with it, all right? Hit me up.
1: Check out the joints we got rolled up. Next, popping off next.

Shouts to all the DJs who rocked it right here on your radio over the weekend for our Memorial Day All-Star Mix Party. We back to it tomorrow, baby. I'll holla at 7 o'clock right here on your radios. The B, know that.

90.3 to beat, jammed up in a hip-hop and R&B flavor. Dalton, hold it down for you. Shouts to everybody recuperating for Memorial Weekend right now. And hey, listen, I'm letting you know right now, we got Beyonce coming up for you. Right here on the BBA to the T with Give Me Body. I got some Ye and Travis Scott coming for you with a new music called Father. And right now, let's get back to music with the homie, the baby. Pop that thing on the beat.

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More music on the way from Chris Breezy with Residuals. I got some Headband on the way with Boo and Metro Boomin coming for you, but take me through that this hour. Doctor on the People's Choice, keeping the jams going for you right now. Brand new music on the BEHT from Drizzy. It's called

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More hip hop and R&B coming at you right here on the BEA to the T dot on the People's Choice, keeping the jams cracking for you on this Tuesday. 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You do not want to miss this legendary concert, man. 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

On the People's Choice, hold it down for you right here. And of course, I got more of your favorite hip hop and R&B on the way for you. And remember, Duval, make sure you join me this Thursday, the Throwback Thursday at Cuba Libre, 2570 Atlanta Boulevard. Me and the big homie G Wiz, hold it down for you every Thursday. So come on out and join the fun. Of course, doors open at 5 p.m. Happy hours, food and drink specials from 6 to 9. It's Throwback Thursday right there at Cuba Libre. Right now, it's Tim's with new music.

All right, y'all, Dr. Moe, the damn for you, man. Listen, I'm keeping the jam popping for you. I got G Herbo on the way with Went Legit. I got some K Dot and Rihanna on the way with Loyalty. And right now, man, this is another production from the young goat Duval's own Jahan Sweet, man. It's my man Don Tolliver, one of the hottest songs in the country right now. It's Body on the beat.

care man who you're loyal to. Is it money, is it fame, is it weed, is it drink? Is it coming down with the loud pipes in the rain? Big chillin' only for the power in your name. Tell me who you loyal to. Is it love?

be on the way for you right here on the BEA to the T. Dr. the People's Choice, kicking and popping for you on this Tuesday. And of course, I got more of your favorite music on the way right here. But don't forget, Duval, man, the Jacksonville Sharks in action on May 30th, man, is going down to Star Wars night. May the Force be with you. And of course, the first 1,000 kids will receive a free lightsaber. So come dress up as your favorite Star Wars character and have a good time. And guess what? I got a four-pack of tickets for you and your family to go check out the Jacksonville Sharks. So go to 933thebeatjams.com right now and register on my contest page. 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

The B-Jams represent the hip-hop and R&B flavor, home of the Breakfast Club. DJ Dr. Junior Future is kicking it with you right here on this Tuesday. I got music on the way from my man Chris Breezy and Bryson Tiller with It Depends. We got from Jeremiah and J. Cole on deck this hour, and Freddie B and Kalani coming at you safe as well. Right in this Keep the Jam popping for you, my man Don Tolliver. Here's E85 on the beat.

0: club. What's up? Let's take a trip. Have you ever read The World Is Yours? On a blimp.
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0: The B-Jam, Dalton, the People's Choice, kicking it with you right here on this Tuesday. And, of course, I got more of your favorite hip-hop and R&B on the way right here on the BEA to the T. Hey, but Duval, man, make sure you listen out for your chance to win these tickets to Cash Bash June 14th. It's going down to that Vassar Veterans Memorial Arena, man. 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T-Pain is in the city. 2 Chainz is in the city. Travis McCoy. I can't forget about Chance the Rapper and Chameleon. And, of course, Young Cash celebrating his birthday and more. 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And, of course, up next, more hip-hop and R&B on the way. 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
4: You dig?

All right, y'all, this is my time for today. I got to slide up out the DWR, but I'll be back inside your airways at 5 o'clock for that 5 o'clock takeover with T-Roy. Until then, my sister Shade is on the way to break y'all for more hip-hop and R&B. She has some Cardi B on the way with Bodak Yellow. The Weeknd on the way with Earned It and Some My Gold Link. Coming for you with Brent Faiyaz and Shot Glizzy with Crew. And, of course, I'll be back at 5. Until then, have a wonderful rest of your night. Stay safe, Duval. I love you, but I got to go. Here's new music from LMA. It's called 100, and I'm out.

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1: 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Picture black singer.

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0: 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Shay Judy in the same showing major love to all of Duval, always showing me some love. What up, y'all?
1: Yeah.
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1: 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Right there. 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
1: 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Who the F is you?
2: 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It's a non-known number, so you know it. 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Ha!
3: 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Who the is you? Who the is you? 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
3: A hot, sultry Tuesday. I'm meteorologist Mike Prangley, and today it's about the high heat and feeling about as hot as we've been all season long. Feeling like 100 in the shade with high temperatures, low 90s, mid 80s at the beaches. Watching just for isolated downpours, mainly west of the St. John's by early to mid afternoon. The big story would be the big rain on the way. Weather impact alert kicking in by late week into the weekend. Could even continue into next week with several inches of rain on the way. Turn off those sprinklers.
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9: When you think about an accident, what's the first thing that comes to your mind? 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
1: A hot, sultry Tuesday. I'm meteorologist Mike Prangley, and today it's about the high heat and feeling about as hot as we've been all season long. It's feeling like 100 in the shade with high temperatures, low 90s, mid 80s at the beaches. Watching just for isolated downpours, mainly west of the St. John's by early to mid afternoon. The big story would be the big rain on the way. Weather impact alert kicking in by late week into the weekend. Could even continue into next week with several inches of rain on the way. Turn off those sprinklers.
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3: A hot, sultry Tuesday. I'm meteorologist Mike Prangley, and today it's about the high heat and feeling about as hot as we've been all season long. Feeling like 100 in the shade with high temperatures, low 90s, mid 80s at the beaches. Watching just for isolated downpours, mainly west of the St. John's by early to mid-afternoon. The big story would be the big rain on the way. Weather impact alert kicking in by late week into the weekend. Could even continue into next week with several inches of rain on the way. Turn off those sprinklers.
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0: Starting in radio, you know, you've been such an inspiration. And so it truly is an honor to be here with you today.
1: Well, it was great for me to have you here just because I admire what you do for a living. You really You put yourself out there on the front lines. And it's such an important job. I will never, ever not let it be known that we need people like you reporting what's going on in the world to us. And we need to be uplifting that and paying attention and supporting you. So how can we do that?
0: Thank you. That means a lot. 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
1: All right. I already gave some ideas, so let's see.
0: Oh, we're going to get you to Minnesota.
1: Okay. All right. Collaboration,
0: before
1: y'all.
0: The winter, before it's cold.
1: All right. And speaking of collaborating, you know this is your show, so you have the last word.
2: So it's just my birthday, and I don't know who he is. Long story short, I was getting ready to check out, and he was like, oh, no, I'll pay for her thing. And I just thought that was so nice because usually I'm the one who's always doing the paying for people's stuff. And, you know, but it's like I'm not used to anybody doing something nice for me. But I just want to shine a light up to the guy on Food Line. This is in Virginia. I just want to say thank you again. You are an angel, and I just want to shine a light on him. Thank you, Angela Yee.
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0: 93.3 to BJ's representing hip hop and R&B flavor. Good afternoon to you on this Tuesday. Yeah, the day after Memorial Day. A lot of people don't even want to be at work right now. But we are here. Yay. First and foremost, it's Ticket Tuesday. I got a handful of tickets for big events happening this weekend. First and foremost, I got to give a shout out to the Queens, man. Listen, this will be your last and final chance to win tickets to see Chaka Khan, Patti LaBelle, Gladys Knight, and Stephanie Mills. So if you're trying to get those tickets today, you have to be listening for the I Want Those Ticket Touch Tones. If you don't know what it sounds like, here you go. I want those tickets!
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0: 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That is the phrase that pays, and if you say it, I got two tickets for you to see the Queens this weekend. This Sunday is going to be amazing. Come on, Patti LaBelle, Gladys Knight, Chaka Khan, and Stephanie Mills, all under one roof at the ViStar Veterans Memorial Arena, and I got them tickets for you if you want them. 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

It's the Ticket Tuesday on 93.3 The Beat, man. Don't forget you are listening for the I Want Those Ticket Touch Tones. When you hear it, be the ninth caller to say the phrase that pays. And I got two tickets for you to check out the Queens this weekend.

aka Lil Duval, aka Jimmy Swagger, aka Take Some Tony, aka I can't think of no more AKA, but when I do, I get back with y'all. Representing this Riggedy Raggedy Radio with my boy

Hey, Roy here with the latest on news you need to know for Tuesday, May 26th. Well, today is World Dracula Day, World Redhead Day, so show some love to the gingers out there. Also, National Paper Plane Day and National Blueberry Cheesecake Day. All right, let's get into the latest in news you need to know. Drake made Billboard 200 history by debuting in first, second, and third place simultaneously with Iceman, Habibti, and Maid of Honor, giving Drake his 15th number one album and pushing him past Jay-Z for the most chart toppers among solo men, R&B, and hip-hop artists. He also tied Taylor Swift for the most number one albums amongst a solo artist. Shout out to Drake, man. And congratulations to Chris Brown. He received a Doctor of Philosophy degree in visual and performing arts from Harvard Christian University in Texas during a ceremony on Friday. So shout out to Chris Brown. And Kanye West is set to perform in Tampa for the first time in nearly 10 years. He will be performing at the Raymond James Stadium on June the 26th with fans who pre-register potentially receiving free tickets through his Yeezy website. And did you see Ray J get knocked out? Yeah, Ray J got dropped during his celebrity MMA match against viral personality Super Hot Fire over the weekend in Las Vegas. The fight ended in a 2-minute round where Super landed a hard right hook that sent Ray J crashing into the ropes before falling into canvas. Yo, he had a big old knot on the top of his head. For real. And Lotto has some big features lined up for her Big Mama album. The album, which is dropping this Friday, has 21 Savage, Mariah the Scientist, Wizkid, Tiana Taylor, and Glorilla, just to name a few of the artists who are going to be on her Big Mama's album, which comes out this Friday. And congratulations to the New York Knicks. They just swept the Cavs 4-0 to reach the NBA Finals for the first time since 1999. Finals matchup is set. Thunder versus the Spurs, still battling West Finals. It's tied 2-2. Hey, listen, for more of the latest and news you need to know, click the link on my bio on Instagram at IAMTEEROY 2.0.

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93.3 The Beat, man. T-Boy right here inside your radio. Don't forget, I got my thoughts on what I've been thinking coming up after that Chris Brown. But first, take me through there. Come on, let's

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1: T-Roy right here inside your radio, and it's time for my thoughts on what I've been thinking. And I've been thinking, does a man-eating shark eat women too? Remember, man, these are just my thoughts on what I've been thinking. And I've been thinking, if time heals all wounds, how come belly buttons don't fill in? I told you, man, these are just my thoughts on what I've been thinking. And I've been thinking, if blind people wear dark glasses, why don't deaf people wear earmuffs? My name, T-Roy, and these are just my thoughts on what I've been thinking. For more of my thoughts, follow me on Instagram at IAMTEEROY 2.0.
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Just make sure you

0: 93.3 to Beat Man, T-Boy right here inside your radio, man. Don't forget, tonight it's Taco Tuesday at Elevation, man. And you know I'm going to pull up tonight, man. Last Tuesday was crazy, so I can only imagine what this Tuesday is going to look like, man. First and foremost, we celebrating a couple of Gemini's birthdays in the building. Got to give a shout out to my bro DJ Swag for holding me down. And everybody is absolutely free until 7 p.m. Remember, they got $15 margarita flights, $2 lemon drops, and also the hookah specials. And this weekend, Ball Greasy's going to be in the building. So look, I'm going to be giving out tickets tonight inside of Elevation because he's going to be there for the biggest Gemini I know, Neffy's big birthday bash this weekend. You know what? You know, I don't like talking about stuff, and I can't give it away. So look, if you 30 and up, because it's grown and sexy, grown, sexy, mature, this Saturday for the Black Affair with Ball Greasy. And if you're over 30, I can sign you up right now. 904-696-2328. I got you from a guest list for this Saturday for Ball Greasy. If you're over 30, call me right now, and I'll set you up with being in the building. All right? 904-696-2328.
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0: That's song number 4 for the 484 on 93.3 The Beat, man. Good afternoon to you, T-Roy, right here inside your radio. Don't forget the 484 is being brought to you by Young Cash, Cash Bash 2, T-Pain, 2 Chainz, Travis McCoy, Chance the Rapper, Young Cash, and Chameleon are just some of the names who's going to be performing. There's going to be all kinds of surprises, man. Listen, it's happening June 14th. At the Vistar Veterans Memorial Arena. You got a chance to win tickets today for the 484. So make sure you write down the name of the song and the artist in order to win my tickets. Let's get into it. Here's song number 3.
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That's song number two for the 484 on 93.3 The Beat. Man, T-Roy right here inside your radio. Make sure you are writing down the name of the song and the artist, because the 484 is being brought to you by Cash Bash 2. Yep, it's happening Sunday, June 14th at the Five-Star Veterans Memorial Arena. Not only is Young Cash performing, Duval's own, the princess of Duval. Yeah, Chameleon's going to touch that stage. Chance the Rapper, Travis McCoy, 2 Chainz, and T-Pain. If you don't got your tickets, you got a chance to win all this week for the 484. So make sure you're writing down the name of the song and the artist. I only got one more

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Real look fake, yeah. 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Ride Six Flags with my hands up. 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Sweat it out.

93.3 to BJ's, representing hip hop and R&B flavor. That's the phrase that pays. And if you can say that in all four songs you heard on the 4 at 4, the name of the song and the artist, I got two tickets for you to see T-Pain, 2 Chainz, Travis McCoy, Chance the Rapper, Young Cash, and Chameleon Sunday, June 14th at the ViStar Veterans Memorial Arena, Cash Bash 2. If you want to be in the building, here's your chance to win those tickets. Good luck.

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Don't forget to join me tonight for Taco Tuesday. Shout out to my man Slade. Shout out to the whole crew. Swag, Speedy, Rent Man, everybody who coming out tonight, man, to kick it with us. 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If you need more info, IAMTEEROY 2.0.

0: What it do? It's the baby, the baby, the baby, the baby, the baby. Kicking it with my big homie T-Roy on 93.3 The Beat. You already know what's going on.
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0: Hey, Roy here with the latest on news you need to know for Tuesday, May 26th. Well, today is World Dracula Day, World Redhead Day, so show some love to the gingers out there. Also, National Paper Plane Day and National Blueberry Cheesecake Day. All right, let's get into the latest in news you need to know. Drake made Billboard 200 history by debuting in first, second, and third place simultaneously with Iceman, Habibti, and Maid of Honor, giving Drake his 15th number one album and pushing him past Jay-Z for the most chart toppers amongst solo men, R&B, and hip-hop artists. He also tied Taylor Swift for the most number one albums amongst a solo artist. Shout out to Drake, man. And congratulations to Chris Brown. He received an honorary Doctor of Philosophy degree in visual and performing arts from Harvard Christian University in Texas during a ceremony on Friday. So shout out to Chris Brown. And Kanye West is set to perform in Tampa for the first time in nearly 10 years. He will be performing at the Raymond James Stadium on June the 26th with fans who pre-register potentially receiving free tickets through his Yeezy website. And did you see Ray J get knocked out? Yeah, Ray J got dropped during his celebrity MMA match against viral personality Super Hot Fire over the weekend in Las Vegas. The fight ended in a 2-minute round where Super landed a hard right hook that sent Ray J crashing into the ropes before falling into canvas. Yo, he had a big old knot on the top of his head. For real. And Lotto has some big features lined up for her Big Mama album. The album, which is dropping this Friday, has 21 Savage, Mariah the Scientist, WizKid, Tiana Taylor, and Glorilla, just to name a few of the artists who are going to be on her Big Mama's album, which comes out this Friday. And congratulations to the New York Knicks. They just swept the Cavs 4-0 to reach the NBA Finals for the first time since 1999. Finals matchup is set. Thunder versus the Spurs, still battling West Finals. It's tied 2-2. Hey, listen, for more of the latest in news you need to know, click the link on my bio on Instagram at IAMTEEROY2.0.
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2: Slow-moving traffic on I-95 northbound between Bay Meadows Road up to University Boulevard. I am seeing some improvements on the crash on the East Beltway going northbound before Pulaski Road, but the right lane continues to be blocked, causing major delays to Dames Point Bridge and another...
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IAMTEEROY 2.0. 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It's Taco Tuesday.

0: Hey, Roy here with the latest on news you need to know for Tuesday, May 26th. Well, today is World Dracula Day, World Redhead Day, so show some love to the gingers out there. Also, National Paper Plane Day and National Blueberry Cheesecake Day. All right, let's get into the latest in news you need to know. Drake made Billboard 200 history by debuting in first, second, and third place simultaneously with Iceman, Habibti, and Maid of Honor, giving Drake his 15th number one album and pushing him past Jay-Z for the most chart toppers among solo men, R&B, and hip-hop artists. He also tied Taylor Swift for the most number one albums amongst a solo artist. Shout out to Drake, man. And congratulations to Chris Brown. He received a Doctor of Philosophy degree in visual and performing arts from Harvard Christian University in Texas during a ceremony on Friday. So shout out to Chris Brown. And Kanye West is set to perform in Tampa for the first time in nearly 10 years. He will be performing at the Raymond James Stadium on June the 26th with fans who pre-register potentially receiving free tickets through his Yeezy website. And did you see Ray J get knocked out? Yeah, Ray J got dropped during his celebrity MMA match against viral personality Super Hot Fire over the weekend in Las Vegas. The fight ended in a 2-minute round where Super landed a hard right hook that sent Ray J crashing into the ropes before falling into canvas. Yo, he had a big old knot on the top of his head. For real. And Lotto has some big features lined up for her Big Mama album. The album, which is dropping this Friday, has 21 Savage, Mariah the Scientist, Wizkid, Tiana Taylor, and Glorilla, just to name a few of the artists who are going to be on her Big Mama's album, which comes out this Friday. And congratulations to the New York Knicks. They just swept the Cavs 4-0 to reach the NBA Finals for the first time since 1999. Finals matchup is set. Thunder versus the Spurs, still battling West Finals. It's tied 2-2. Hey, listen, for more of the latest and news you need to know, click the link on my bio on Instagram at IAMTEEROY 2.0.
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2: 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Right there.
3: Just how you going?

Free to Beat, man. And don't forget, I'm getting ready for Elevation tonight, man. It's Taco Tuesday. Shout out to my man Slate, who be making them tacos, man. If you ain't never had one of his tacos, pull up on me at Elevation. All the details on my Instagram for all the info. Everybody's free till 7. IAMTEEROY 2.0.

93.3 to BJ's representing hip hop and R&B flavor, man. T-Roy right here inside your radio. Now, before I get up off that dough and make my way to Elevation for Taco Tuesday.

0: 2.0. It is Gemini season, so I got to give a shout out to my girl. Yeah, my boo, who holding it down for all the Geminis. Shout out to Neffy. She was like, yo, T-Roy, go ahead and hook some people up tonight when you come out. So tonight, while I'm at Elevation, I'm going to have tickets to give away for Ball Greasy. But if you can want to be in the building and you over 30, you want to get a little dressed up, it's an all-black affair, man. It's going to be real sexy this Saturday. Yeah, I got you. 904-696-2328. Be that caller, the ninth one, to say 93.3 to Beat Jams, representing hip-hop and R&B flavor. Yeah, and I got you. Can't say the phrase that pays, or then you can't get the pay.
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93.3 to Beat Man. We on our way to Elevation. So, hey, if you get a chance, pull up on me. Taco Tuesday is happening at Elevation tonight.

Speaking about winning, we gonna make sure you win some tickets to go see the homie T-Pain. Yeah, it's all about that cash bash popping off Sunday, June 14th. Inside of the Vice Star Veterans Memorial Arena, I got you with a pair of tickets. So keep it like, all right? In the meantime, downtown.

Yeah, I just gave you 55 minutes commercial free music. Straight like that. It's 93 Point to the Beat. I'm DJ WizKid, and popping off 8 o'clock, we got the top 8 of the countdown, man. We're going to find out who got the top spot on this Tuesday. If you got a song you want to hear, shout it out at DJ WizKid, or you can always holler back using our free iHeartRadio app. Play our station, tap that red mic button, give me a leave me a message, all right? Just tell me what song you want to hear. We got you. In the meantime, though, I want to take it straight to the phone lines. We got some tickets for Cash Bag. Sunday, June 14th, inside of the ViStar Veterans Memorial Arena, T-Pain is going to be hitting the stage. Shouts to Young Cash, 2 Chainz, Travis McCoy, Chance the Rapper, Chameleon. Whole city going to be up in there, man. If you want to go, though, pick up your phone right now. Be the ninth caller. Tell me the phrase that pays. I got you. 904-696-2328. Call me up. Good luck.